Excuse me. 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Can I just borrow your lady friend for a second? I mean, you're so dashing, but I'm so handsome, and I would just like to talk for her for a second. Is that your girl? Can I borrow her? Is that your sister? Can I borrow her?

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Now you do what they told you. 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

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I blasted off the planet, rock that caused catastrophe, and it matters more because I had it. Now I had, I thought about wreaking havoc on an opposition. Kind of shocking, they want a static with precision. 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Pack it up, I don't panic.